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3: 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I'm Angie Nash, and we're going to have some fun this week, but first you have to figure out, where are we? 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
1: 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Looking at the same old, yeah, we got
0: 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I'll get you off of my mind just not today. Here playing his brand new song, Ain't My Problem. 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
1: 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Looking at the same old, yeah, we got
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3: 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Back and forth so far this week with a higher day Tuesday, back down on Wednesday. 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
4: No, it's almost a lesson in frustration, Andy. We have a big report. We think it's going to be a big report on Friday. And the gist of it is a lower corn yield. At least that's the expectations, and an unchanged soybean yield. You know, these are the expectations. We're not expecting any changes to harvested acres. 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
3: Tom Fritz there. 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
9: Dry weather continues through the start of the weekend, but the tropics may mess things up here a bit for us. I'm Chief Meteorologist Ryan Martin with Hoosier Ag Today's Indiana Farm Forecast. No problems for today, tomorrow, and Saturday. More sunshine, blue sky, above normal temperatures, great setup. Get out in the field while you can. Sunday looks a little bit more interesting. Overnight Saturday night into Sunday, the remains of Tropical System Isaiah's heading northward, and they'll go right into the eastern Corn Belt here. I think we have to allow for rain action in the forecast all the way through a Sunday, and maybe even tailing off into early Monday morning. And we are going to be putting precipitation totals at a quarter to one and a half inches in spots. So it's going to be a little bit of a dousing here. Should knock us out of the field for a bit. Off and on chances to get back into the field through next week, but we are definitely more active on precipitation, especially toward the end of the week, and also seeing a significant push of cold air into the region for next Tuesday and Wednesday. I'm Ryan Martin.

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3: Both optimism and concern regarding U.S. soybean markets and why the cheapest herbicide option could cost you more in the long run. I'm C.J. Miller, and this is Hoosier Ag Today News. America's soybean farmers see opportunity on the global market, but they're also sounding the alarm over one of their biggest competitors. According to the latest Purdue University Ag Economy Barometer survey, a significant number of farmers have a surprisingly optimistic outlook for future U.S. soybean exports, despite heavy competition from Brazil.
4: We asked two questions related to that. One was, what do you expect to happen to soybean exports in the next 5 years? Increase, decrease, or stay about the same? And close to 40% expected exports to increase in terms of soybeans.
3: That's Dr. Michael Langemeyer, director of the Purdue Center for Commercial Agriculture.
4: When we ask an export question that was all agriculture products,

0: That was 45%. And so they're just as optimistic about soybean exports, or close to, as they are about agriculture exports in general.
1: And that optimism comes despite growing long-term concerns over global market share. Regarding head-to-head competition with South American grain production, producers expressed sharp anxiety about maintaining America's edge in global soybean markets.
0: Are you concerned about the relative competitiveness of U.S. soybean production compared to Brazil? And not too surprisingly, 80% were either concerned or very concerned.
1: For America's soybean farmers, the message is clear. Optimism remains for U.S. soybeans worldwide, but the battle for maintaining global market share against Brazil is only getting tougher.
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1: Plenty of attention is on harvest right now, but it's not too early to be thinking ahead to your 2027 weed management program and any needed adjustments that should be made. Andy Eubank has more.
3: When it comes to choosing a herbicide, one expert says learn the costs that go beyond the price on the jug or tank.
4: Purchase price is one part of the equation, but it's not the entire equation.
3: That's Jeremy Sharp, U.S. corn herbicide product lead at Syngenta.
4: There are other costs to think about, such as what's the likelihood I would need a rescue application? What's my current weed pressure? Potential yield impact, essentially looking at total cost of performance versus the upfront price. The cheapest option can carry more risks as well. A herbicide that performs consistently and protects yield potential can deliver a better return on investment than maybe a lower cost option.
3: He says growers should ask certain questions before choosing the lowest cost option.
4: There's a reason why it's a low cost. And what's that reason? Some of those small savings up front can disappear quickly if you do need support or face rescue applications or potential yield loss from weed escapes. Also ask, what's behind this product? What is the backing? Look beyond the active ingredients, evaluate the total acre solution, look for consistent field results across different environments, different weed pressures and seasons, not just what's on the label. And ask those questions of what value comes with the product beyond the jug. Consider agronomic expertise, stewardship resources, trusted technical support, and the confidence that comes from working with a company that stands behind its products.
3: Read more at our website. I'm Andy Eubank.
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6: Well, we have a guy who wants to comment on, I had a weird food delivery experience and the people were just walking around my yard. Something like this happened to him, but apparently it got way more dramatic than just that. So that's on the way. Also, a live performance coming up later from George Burge, who sings cowboy songs and... Yeah, the song with Luke Bryan, Ride, Ride, Ride. So George Burge will be in. Lunchbox had a weird experience on Facebook Marketplace. So we'll get to all that. So glad you're here. Let's get started now. Bobby.

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1: Let's go over to Tyler in Virginia. Tyler, you're on the show. What's up, buddy?
2: Good morning, studio. How are you?
1: Morning.
3: Good.
2: I listened to you about your DoorDash driver camping out. I had a couple years ago, I lived on this big farm and had a really long driveway with a bridge and had ordered some pizza. They got there. They refused to get out of the car. I saw the headlight. So I went up and knocked on the window and looked inside of the car. And there's all kinds of, you know, drugs, smoking, like all laid out in the car.
4: Whoa.
2: And so they had lost my pizza. Like they were totally out of it. And so they went to the trunk and opened the trunk and they had my pizza, the food in the trunk. Which I thought was a little weird. And so long story short, they left. I got my pizza, went back to the house. They left and I see lights like going out the driveway and there's this little bridge and there's hills on both sides of the bridge. And I see the lights next to the bridge. They had flipped their car. They ran off the driveway, flipped their car off the bridge, landed upside down. And, so called the cops. They came, everything, tow trucks, all that. And ended up getting arrested in my driveway for DUI.
1: Holy crap.
4: What a night.
1: I look back at the video footage of those people at my house. If you missed that segment, I had a really weird food delivery deal where they wouldn't come to my house. They were two blocks down the road going, we're just camping here. Come get it. Like, I'm not walking two blocks. Then they finally came.

0: And then they just walked around in my front yard with a bag of food forever.
1: So weird.
0: I looked at it. I think they were just on something.
1: Yeah.
0: I do. Because they weren't, looking back, they weren't casing. It looked like they were just trying to find a door.
1: They just
0: looked messed up.
2: Okay. Yo.
0: So much like Tyler, I think they were
1: messed up
0: on something. Unlike Tyler, they didn't have a wreck, and I didn't see them flipped over.
2: That would have been crazy.
0: I did have a guy that was doing some delivery we talked about during the ice storm that was right near my house, and I had to stop and help him push his truck out. And so ruined some good clothes.
1: Mm-hmm.
0: That's my other delivery story. I had some really good
1: shoes. That's where you were a hero.
0: Heroes don't say they're heroes. I was just a normal guy.
1: I don't know.
0: It was muddy and icy.
1: It was pretty legit.
0: And I was like, man, let me help you push this truck out. And my wife had to get in the front seat. And she was pregnant.
2: Yeah. Yes.
0: I'm covered in mud. He's not. When we finish.
2: Yeah, what?
0: Like,
1: and then he was like, can I get a pick?
0: then he just jumped in the truck and drove away.
2: Crazy.
0: I didn't expect anything.
1: I know, but didn't he ask you for a picture?
0: Maybe.
1: I feel like he did.
0: Maybe
2: that sounds familiar.
0: Maybe, or he says he's a fan of the, or something like that happened. I don't know. That whole thing was a blur.
1: Oh, I thought he grabbed a selfie.
0: Maybe he did. But I just remember being covered in mud, ruined clothes. And as he drove away without saying much, I was just like, all right, I guess.
1: Cool.
0: I didn't do this for any sort of recognition. That's a crazy story, though, Tyler. I appreciate that call.
3: Yeah, for sure. And just something real quick. I see everybody, beating up on Lunchbox, how he's so negative and all this and all that. So I love Lunchbox. He's hilarious. Keeps it real. You know, love all of you. And hopefully I need to figure out how I can get some salsa from Eddie.
2: You need to figure that out.
0: He lives in Virginia.
2: Yeah, that's tough.
1: That's a problem.
0: It's worth the trip. Right, it's worth the drive.
2: Oh, just drive it over?
0: You guys aren't in Virginia yet?
2: Not yet, man. It's not our market yet.
0: Tyler, on Monday's show, Lunchbox is going to take the lie detector test, and we've already recorded it, but you'll find out all the things he's been lying about over the years, and if he sent all the pizzas to Amy's house back in the day that made her move. So that'll be Monday's show.
3: Yep, looking forward to it.
0: All right, buddy. Have a great day. Hey.

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1: There are a certain amount of songs that are in the billion stream club in country music. How many will Lunchbox actually know? These songs are supposed to be massive, but also he doesn't know much about music. We'll do the Bonehead as well. And don't forget our YouTube if you want to watch the show, at Bobby Bones Show. 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
0: Jolene has joined the Billions Club as far as a country song being streamed a billion times. So there are other songs that have been streamed a billion times in country music. Let's see if Lunchbox can sing them back to us.
3: Okay.
0: These are very famous songs, all been streamed over a billion times. The first one's easy. Can you sing back Tennessee Whiskey?
4: As smooth as Tennessee whiskey.
3: Wow, okay. Got nailed the it. Accent.
0: We'll go with that.
5: That's Chris Stapleton. He has a billion streams?
0: That song has a billion streams.
5: Wow.
0: Okay. Sing back When It Rains, It Pours, Luke Combs.
4: Oh, when it rains, it pours. Oh, man.
0: Just going with the title of the song, I can't give you.
4: Hold on. And a hurricane.
0: Different Luke Combs song.
4: No, I don't know that one.
0: I was calling number 9 on a TV.
4: Oh, that's and he got a scratch off ticket. Want to go off for 3.
0: All right, next up, Taylor Swift, Love Story.
4: Oh, I know this one. The screaming slam door and the teardrops. No, that's teardrops on my guitar. Hold on. Love Story. Just say yes.
3: Okay.
0: We'll give that to you. Yeah sing that part. It's a love story.
3: Baby, just say yes.
0: Okay.
5: Boom.
0: Morgan Wallen, Whiskey Glasses.
5: What? Morgan Wallen has a billion streams?
6: No, just sing it.
0: His one song has, this Whiskey Glasses has a billion streams. Can you sing it?
4: Yeah, I got that one. Because I got those whiskey glasses. And we toast with the whiskey glasses.
0: I don't think that's it. The word whiskey glasses is...
4: I'm kind of right.
0: Not enough, though, because it can't just be the title.
4: Yeah.
0: Because I'm going to need some whiskey glasses. Because I'm going to need a dance or two.
4: Because I'm going to need a dance or two.
0: Okay.
4: No.
0: This one you should get.
4: Got it.
0: Meant to be.
4: If it's meant to be, it'll be. Is that Florida Georgia Line?
0: Yeah.
4: Meant to be, it will be.
6: It's pretty close.
0: We'll give you that one. I'll do 2 more. Wagon Wheel.
4: Oh. Rock me, baby, like a wagon wheel. Heading east to the Cumberland Gap.
0: I know he knows it.
4: The Cumberland Gap.
0: It's not Rock Me, Baby, though. What do you think it is? Rock Me,
4: Mama.
0: That mama. Yeah. Rock Me Mama.
4: But the Cumberland Gap's right.
6: Yeah.
4: Headed Johnson, out west. Tennessee.
0: What about Rascal Flatts, Life is a Highway?
4: Oh, yeah. Life is a highway. All night. No.
0: No, you got it.
6: You're so close.
4: All right. Hold on. Life is a highway. Coming my way. All night long. Life is a highway. Oh, man. Hold on. I got this one.
0: You're there. I would almost give that to you.
4: Okay, good.
0: No, but if you want to finish it, go ahead.
4: I feel like I'm there. I feel
6: keep
4: like
6: working.
4: I'm
6: working.
4: You're going down the highway. Life is a highway. It goes this way.
0: Now you're getting farther away from it.
4: All right, I'm out.
0: Life is a highway. I'm going to ride it all night long.
4: Yeah.
0: If you're going my way.
4: See, I knew it.
0: Keep going.
4: If you're going my way on the highway.
0: Okay. I'll do a couple more. Morgan Wallen, Last Night.
4: Oh.
6: You got this.
4: Hey, he's got two. He's got a billion. Huh? Last night. I drank the...
6: I thought he had
4: hold
6: it.
4: Hold on. Last night I drank the... Oh, my gosh. I can hear it. I can hear it. Last night we were drinking and we were partying.

0: Marion, and we were last night.
1: Yeah, you got it.
0: Last night at the party, last night at the bar.
1: Now we're last not gonna night give you, that one.
0: You called me.
1: How about this? Last night we let the liquor talk. You're not even doing it.
0: The liquor talk.
1: Okay. One more.
0: Man, I'm doing pretty good. Am I doing better than you thought?
1: We're about where I thought.
0: Okay.
2: Yeah.
1: How about this one's too easy? Body like a back road.
0: Oh, your hips like honey. I'm going 35 and a 40.
1: Wait, what? Got it. Keep going.
0: It curves like the back road. Smooth, hips smooth as honey.
1: Sing the chorus.
0: Baby, like a back road.
1: What's this song called?
0: Body like a back road.
2: But why are you saying baby like a back road?
0: Oh, you got body like a back road. Okay. Hips well, like
1: one more,
0: honey.
1: One more. Fast car, Luke Combs.
0: That's Tracy Chapman.
1: Go ahead.
0: Fast car and freedom.
1: It's like he was doing
2: last night.
1: Last night, fast car. We let the fast car talk.
0: Hold on. Fast car. Fast car and freedom on the open road.
1: Fast car would be, you got a fast car.
0: And I got a fast car.
1: I don't know. I don't know. You got a fast car, and I got a ticket to anywhere. All right, sing the song now.
0: I got a fast car. Not going anywhere fast.
1: Okay, that's it. You get a C minus.
0: Oh, man.
1: I got a C minus.
2: You passed, though.
1: That's true.
0: Hey, C's get degrees.
1: He did pass. We can play fast car now. Here you go. Bobby Bones Show. Here's Luke Combs.

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5: Dry weather continues through the start of the weekend, but the tropics may mess things up here a bit for us. I'm Chief Meteorologist Ryan Martin with Hoosier Ag Today's Indiana Farm Forecast. No problems for today, tomorrow, and Saturday. More sunshine, blue sky, above normal temperatures, great setup. Get out in the field while you can. Sunday looks a little bit more interesting. Overnight Saturday night into Sunday, the remains of Tropical System Isaiah's heading northward, and they'll go right into the eastern Corn Belt here. I think we have to allow for rain action in the forecast all the way through a Sunday, and maybe even tailing off into early Monday morning. And we are going to be putting precipitation totals at a quarter to one and a half inches in spots. So it's going to be a little bit of a dousing here. Should knock us out of the field for a bit. Off and on chances to get back into the field through next week, but we are definitely more active on precipitation, especially toward the end of the week, and also seeing a significant push of cold air into the region for next Tuesday and Wednesday. I'm Ryan Martin.
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0: went to number five. My second song, We Rode in Trucks, tanked at 35. Shouldn't have, though. I'm just playing. Anyway. And then Country Man, which was, it went to 9. And then I recorded all these songs and I turned in some songs to my label and they shot them down. And Mike Dungan told me to go back to the drawing board. And I went to the CFO, the finance guy, and I said, man, I need a piano in the house. Can you float me the money? And I went and found a Baldwin piano and shipped, and they brought it to the house. And I sat down night one and played the lick on piano and wrote half the chorus to Do I night one on that damn piano. And the next day, Charles Kelly and Dave Haywood walked in.
1: From Lady A.
0: From Lady A. And we wrote it and they jumped right on board. Hillary sang backgrounds. And the craziest thing is Need You Now almost kept Do I from being a number one. Really, it really messed my song up. Because Need You Now parked up there for 6 weeks. Do I was number two for 6 weeks. But I look at me and Dave and Charles sitting down. And yeah, man, that vocal was kind of a little bit of a showing this guy kind of can sing a little bit, had all the emotions, had the heartbreak. So yeah, man, I think sitting there, the fact that playing piano, and I did it a lot, you know, when we were in Vegas, just me and a piano, and that's just one I'll be able to just sit down and kind of have my Adele moment with, hopefully. But song was my lead single off my second album. And everybody goes, never lead an album with a heartbreak ballad. And we went against the grain and we went with it. And the song stood up to all of the stuff and went on to really set my career in motion with, you know, my second album.
1: It'd be your first number one.
0: It was. And I think it went number one in one chart. It didn't go number one in another chart. But like I said, Need You Now. I mean, you talk about some people on a roller coaster with Lady A and Dave and Charles, and man, it was pretty special times. We were living it up. Check. Bobby
2: Bones Show. All right, more with Luke Bryan in just a second, but let's play that now. Here is Do I on the Bobby Bones Show.

0: I'm more with Luke Bryan. We're talking about this song, Drink a Beer.
1: So I'm gonna sit right here.
0: And Chris Stapleton wrote it and also sent it to Luke, and it was Chris Stapleton's voice on that demo. And this is us talking about that.
2: Bobby Bones.
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2: I was sitting at the island in my house checking some emails, which I was have always historically been the worst at. I guess it came from either Stapleton's publisher or Jim Beaver's publisher. And I saw it, drink a beer, hit the space bar, and I hear Stapleton's voice, which at the time, you know, he was on fire as a songwriter. You know, he had just, I guess, had Your Man. So anytime you heard his voice on a demo, you knew there was some real stuff about to go down. And man, when I heard it, it just floored me right off the bat. Right off the bat, I remember I shut my laptop and put it in the seat of my truck. And back then, I had about a 40-minute ride to my bus call. My bus company was above town, so I drove. And man, back then, me and my bus driver would listen to songs all night. And I pulled up and I said, Caleb, I got one of the best ones I've ever heard. And I said, it's going to change a lot of people's lives. And man, I laid it out there in the front seat of that bus. And man, we played it. And me and him sat there and just bawled. And we couldn't stop crying about it. And it was just a perfect song, perfectly done song for me. At a perfect time when everybody was ready to box me in as the That's My Kind of Night guy, the country girl, the party guy. And then I hit him with Drink a Beer, and it just went like, oh, man. And then when you look at the ability to have Stapleton sing the backgrounds on the track, he sang it with me on the CMAs. And man, it was just, I mean, had Jim Beavers, we were playing, we keep bringing up Louisville, but Jim Beavers drove up to the Yum Center in Louisville and to watch me do Drink a Beer. And when you look down and see one of your co-writers or one of the co-writers just emotionally overwhelmed watching their song, it's just been you hear of artists that have songs that define them and become big and they don't want to play them. I mean, every song you mentioned, when I see it coming up on the set list, I get excited about to this day. And Drink a Beer is probably the one that I get most excited.
4: Bobby Bones.
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4: Coming up. Tell me something good.
5: Yeah. A valet at the hospital became a source of hope for cancer patients. 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Amy has it coming up next in our segment called Tell Me Something Good.
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0: Chris Stapleton tells Bobby how he gets himself out of writer's block.
1: I start from a melody. I start from the musical side of things a lot more than I would start from a lyrical side of things anyway. And then I would find words in a melody. I'd start humming nonsense until a word popped out. And all right, well, what does that mean in the context of what this song is? And then you try to form an idea around that.
2: Yeah. The Bobby Bones Show.

0: set. She remembered him saying that he was trying to save up money to go to a Buffalo Bills game. So she got together with some other people. They bought him tickets and got him field passes and surprised him with the gift.
1: That's cool that he's always in good mood whenever people aren't always in a good mood.
0: Mm-hmm. Here's a clip of him saying that he loves to serve people.
2: I serve people. That's what I do. And if I don't got nothing else in the world that means anything to anybody, I know I can live in service.
1: Yeah, that's good. That is what it's all about.
3: That was Tell Me Something Good.

0: story comes to us from Philadelphia, Pennsylvania. There's a content creator that likes to, you know, review food. He goes to restaurants, tastes their food, and when he doesn't like it, he throws the food at employees.
1: Oh, that's his thing.
2: That's not going to last long.
0: Oh. That's his thing. So he went to a cheesesteak place in Philadelphia.
2: That's really not going to last long doing it in Philadelphia.
0: And he didn't like the cheesesteak, so he threw it at employees. They said, enough of this crap. So they got him and called police, and he got charged with assault.
2: I'm surprised they didn't just beat him up.
1: Right.
3: In Philly?
2: Yeah, and tie him up and throw him out on the sidewalk and put a sign on him. All right.
0: I'm Lunchbox. That's your bonehead story of the day.
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8: Hey, Bobby, you have worked as a server, even Lunchbox has worked as a delivery driver. I was wondering how Lunchbox feels if he goes to a restaurant and he has a gift card. Does he feel like he doesn't have to tip, you know, or if he does tip, does he just tip a little bit, or would he tip like he normally would?

0: solid tip.
1: Which is also just a little bit, but you?
2: Yeah, you just normal tip or whatever's left on the gift card, you can tip with that.
1: You can't. They can't have the gift card. You can't tip with whatever's left on the gift card.
2: What do you mean?
3: No, you can't.
4: It's not allowed.
1: You can't tip with whatever's left on the gift card.
3: I've asked. It's not allowed.
2: Oh, yeah. I've said it before. I'm just like, oh, just keep whatever's on there.
1: Well, that means they're just going to keep the card, but that's not a tip that goes to the server.
2: That's new information. But yeah, you just tip a little bit, you know, like that. So like if the meal, you're going to tip $10 and there's $10 left on the gift card. I just thought that was the tip.
1: But we're telling you now, just so you know, in the future, that is not the case.
2: But yeah, but then I would just, okay. So I'd give them 10 bucks.
1: You should, whatever the price was, including what you paid on the gift card, still tip 20% on the whole thing.
2: 20% is a little much.
1: Okay.
2: You guys are this.
1: Whatever your standard is, right. Then you should tip whatever your standard is on the whole price, even the price that the gift card paid for.
2: Got it.
3: What is your standard?
2: Just depends on the service. Like there is no standard price. Like,
1: but if there's good service, what do you give?
2: 20%.
1: Okay, that's what we're saying.
3: That's standard.
2: If really good service, like
1: I say good service.
2: Like if you are like the best of the best, you'll get 20%.
1: All-star team.
2: Yes, all-star team.
1: How often does someone get 20% if you're the one?
2: Ooh, one out of every 10.
1: Oh, so that's not standard then.
2: No. There's not.
1: Okay,
2: not,
1: so what's standard? If it's normal service, which is good.
2: 12.5%. Yeah.
3: That's hard to calculate.
1: Yeah. That's what you hear?
3: Yeah. 12.5.
4: I mean, yes, it's difficult. And what? It's random.
1: 15, I can kind of understand. But 20 is kind of what today is. But if you said 15 because you think it's okay, but 12.5 is a weird number, and also it's low.
2: I got a question. Who came up with 20%? A bunch of servers sat in a room and goes, hey, we should put this on the internet that it should be 20%. We just made up a number. It's absolutely insane.
3: It's been 20% for a long time. I remember when I was a kid, my dad would be like, just put 20%.
1: Yeah, I mean, it's for decades.
3: Yeah, no, before internet.
1: I think I remember it being 15 and going to 20% at some point. I think it's around the time payphones went out of style, went 15, 20. Then. But you'll only give 20% one out of 10 times?
2: Yeah.
1: You do realize they pay their bills with the tips that you're giving, and it's not at all their hourly wage if they're a server.
2: I understand that.
1: But you don't care?
2: Nope.
4: Did you ever work in the service industry? Like, I guess he delivered boxes.
1: But he was getting
4: lunches.
1: A full hourly wage, so it's not quite the same.
3: You were never a server.
2: Well, I mean, I did work at Ryan's Steakhouse for a couple of days.
4: Days.
3: Got fired? What happened?
4: He's
3: there?
4: Like, this $2 an hour sucks. I'm out of here.
1: Was it a buffet?
2: Yeah, it was a buffet. So you didn't make any money.
1: Yeah.
2: You didn't make any money.
1: But did you make full hourly wage since it was a buffet?
2: I made like $5.
1: A day?
2: An hour, maybe. And that was rough. And then my car broke down, and then they didn't put me on the schedule because I couldn't get there for a week.
3: Oh, boy.
1: So that was, same car you have now?
2: No, that was the 85 RX-7.
1: What's your standard tip?
4: I mean, 20% or higher.
1: Okay. Eddie?
3: 20 standard. I don't really go higher unless there's like a story along with it, or like we get to know the server a little bit and it's like, man, I feel bad for the server. Like, I'm going to go higher. But that's it. 20 is really it.
1: I think from this, I hope you guys hear that if you use a gift card, you don't have the ability to tip from that gift card. That's not something you can tip from. You have to tip with actual money. Or credit card. Be like, hey, ring me up for $1 so I can tip. They can also do that.
3: I really thought that was a thing because I told our server one time, like, here, man, just keep the, there's $20 left on it. Keep it. He's like, I really would, sir, but I can't. That's how I found out.
1: They basically just have $20 credit at the restaurant they work at then. I mean, even if that were the case.
3: Good point.
1: So, yeah, just know that, everybody. And also, 12.5 is a weird number.
2: I think that's about average.
1: Okay, there you go. Bobby Bones Show. Yeah. Now let's play Ella Langley. Here is Love and Life Again.

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2: We'll ask the guys in the room how their wives would describe them in one word. And then we'll ask the wives to describe us in one word and see how close we actually are. All right, coming up next.
0: Bobby Bones.
3: All right, have you ever had trouble sleeping because your partner keeps you up all night with their movement? 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
4: From Fort Wayne and Adams News, it's Thursday, October 8th. Here's what's happening. The four candidates for Indiana Secretary of State debated last night. Republican nominee Max Ingling, Democrat Beau Bai, Libertarian candidate Lori Schillings, and Greg Ballard, who is running under the Lincoln Party. 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Yesterday, Sweetwater held a ceremony to celebrate topping off for its $36 million distribution center expansion. It adds 170,000 square feet to that warehouse space. Fort Wayne Community Schools will welcome more than 50 community leaders today. They'll serve as guest principals for the annual Principal for a Day event. 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Quick check on area roadways. Typical slowdowns starting to develop. Seeing things a little slow on 469. Mainly northbound, getting through the road work close to Maysville Road. No major crashes right now. So overall, you're heading in, things are looking okay. 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
4: From the National Weather Service, a bit of a chilly start, but we're in for a nice fall day. Sunny skies and a high of 71. Staying a little breezy today, too, but those winds calm down overnight. And we'll drop into the upper 40s, setting up another cool start tomorrow. Another very nice day, though. Sunshine and a high of 74. Warmer for Saturday and rain expected Sunday.
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0: 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Would you rather your partner describe you as fun or reliable?
2: Lunchbox?
3: Fun.
0: Because?
3: Fun. Fun is more entertaining and it's more...
0: Entertaining, yes. Yes.
3: It's more enjoyable to be fun. Like, reliable, you're boring and it's stiff and structured. Fun means you're spontaneous and you know how to, like, bring the energy. Like, you can make anything fun. That's important in life.
0: To you, that's more important than being reliable.
3: 100%.
0: Got it. Would your wife, Eddie, say you're more fun or reliable?
4: Oh, she would say I'm more fun. And I like that. He's right. Yep. Like, fun speaks loud, long marriage. Long marriage, because we're going to have fun for the rest of our life. Reliable, yep. That's part of being me.
0: To me, that speaks short marriage.
4: You think so?
0: If you're not known as reliable. Yeah, that's okay. Fun, they both could be high. But your wife would say fun more than reliable.
4: Oh, for sure.
0: What do you think my wife would say?
4: Reliable.
3: Oh,
4: 100%.
3: Oh, gosh.
5: 100%. Very reliable. Like, it's in the calendar.
0: But they're saying it like it's a bad thing.
3: Yeah.
0: Like,
5: it's not.
4: Because you got to have fun, man. A little bit.
5: Look, Bobby,
0: I do have a little bit of fun. I schedule it.
4: That's not fun.
0: I schedule when it's time for fun. What were you saying?
5: I was thinking it is fun to be married to you. Like, they're acting like being married to you is not fun.
4: No, you got to pick one or the other.
3: Yeah, you only get to pick one.
5: I know, but...
0: No, but you guys acted like...
5: It's okay to be described as reliable, but Caitlin also has fun with him.
4: You can't have both.
0: But they acted like, oh, it's so easy. It's fun over being reliable.
5: Yeah.
4: Yeah, fun.
0: Like, it's not even a question.
3: They went into debate.
5: Like, I think a lot of women, like, we appreciate reliable.
0: Both are good.
4: But what do you like the most? What do you want out of your man? Fun.
5: What
0: if you have a fun guy who's not reliable?
5: What
0: if you have a fun guy who's not reliable or a reliable guy that's not fun?
3: I'd rather have a fun guy that's not reliable.
4: Well, you would rather have that?
3: I mean,
5: I think that would be it.
0: Hey, he always speaks to that accidentally.
4: He does.
0: Like, he says a lot.
4: I want my man to be.
0: So
5: the thing on that is, I think that would be fun for a little bit until it's not.
0: It's like, it's like dating or marrying a bad boy.
4: Okay. Yeah. I see that.
0: You're the fun boy.
4: Mm-hmm.
0: So I just wondered, what would the one word be your wife would describe you guys if she had to pick one word?
4: One word. That's tough.
3: Hot.
4: No, be serious, dude. Yeah, be serious.
5: Be for real right now.
4: Come on.
0: Stop it.
4: She would never say that.
0: Stop it.
3: I mean, what?
0: If she gets one word for you, she's picking hot.
3: Or wrecking ball.
5: I don't even.
4: What does that even mean, wrecking ball?
0: What do you mean? Baby, like a wrecking ball.
4: Like Eric Church.
0: Yeah. Like, he goes home after being on the road.
4: That's so dumb.
0: What would she really say? Because neither one of those are real. Ask her. Say, what's the one word?
3: I will.
0: No, ask her right now.
3: I mean,
0: don't you text from your computer?
3: Yeah, I'll do that right now. She's not very good.
5: She's not very reliable on text.
3: Right.
4: Well, oh, so she's not reliable.
0: One word you would use to describe me. Just
4: one
0: word.
4: Can I ask my wife too?
0: No, but you go first.
4: I was going to say perfect, but that's not right.
5: That's definitely not right.
4: Like, I think.
5: Perfect?
4: I feel like she'd be like.
3: Perfect?
4: Because I want to say perfect for me, but you can't say the for me, so it's just perfect.
5: Okay. Wow. These guys have inflated views of themselves.
3: I don't have anything inflated. I'm just telling you what she says about me.
0: Bring it tomorrow then.
3: Thank you.
0: If they don't respond.
4: Okay.
0: I think my wife would say focused.
4: And it can be on whatever.
0: Yeah.
5: Because when you do have that calendar slot for her time, you're focused on that.
0: Mm-hmm. I'm focused.
5: You're focused at your career.
4: So what do you want us to ask?
0: Just
4: one word to describe me?
0: Yeah. What's the one word you would use to describe me?
4: Okay.
0: And we can bring them back tomorrow.
4: Okay.
3: Yep. I'll bring it.
0: Don't lie.
3: I wouldn't lie.
0: You just said hot and wrecking ball.
3: I'll record her so you know I'm not lying. I'll put it in my pocket.
0: Well, you don't have to record her, but you can do whatever you want.
3: Yeah. Is that what

0: because anything I say, you're going to say I'm lying. So I want to have proof.
1: But a text would work.
2: Our words that we pick for ourselves are
0: wrecking ball.
2: No, he said
0: hot.
2: Well,
3: so stupid.
2: Eddie,
1: perfect.
2: Okay, and I'm going to say focused, and then let's see how they match with our wives whenever they give us our words.
4: Bones.
2: Let's play Cole Swindell. Here is Single Saturday Night.

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1: Bones.
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1: There's a new financial trend: die with zero money.
0: Okay.
2: I like it. I like it.
1: You're set up for that already.
3: So, yeah, man. We're there.
0: Like, don't leave it for any of your family?
1: Yeah, but, or don't have any.
2: Yep. Yeah. I mean, they do say, don't they say, like, you know, you can't take anything with you when you're gone.
0: Right.
1: Yeah, but they also say if you can, hopefully give your kids, like, something.
0: Yeah, it's kind of nice.
1: To help them. Uh-huh. If you can. But, yeah, so here we go. Would you play? This is a personal finance expert talking about that.
4: Well, this is really for people who have a good financial foundation in place. If you are someone who is wondering if your money is going to last to the end of your retirement at all, this is probably not the approach for you. But this is for those folks that are saving, they're doing a great job saving, they're going to have a frugal retirement, and they're going to have a really lump sum amount of cash at the end. And the idea is to think about spending deliberately on things that enrich your life, that you enjoy, that enrich the lives of the people around you, so that you don't end your life with this huge amount of money in the bank.
1: I would just get nervous about that. Are you supposed to like pull the lever on the final purchase on your deathbed?
2: Mm-hmm. Yeah, like the timing's tough.
1: That's why I think I'll never be able to fully retire, because it doesn't matter. If I had $1 trillion in the bank, I would be concerned I was still going to outlive it all.
0: A trillion? Really?
3: A trillion? Come on.
1: A little hyperbole there.
0: No, I know.
1: But I think that I would worry about that a lot.
0: Yeah.
2: See, I think a lot about, like, do I want to leave my kids money? And, like, what does it do for them? Because,
1: would it have been nice to have, you know, $25,000 left for you?
2: It would be nice, but I mean,
1: it would be great. It would pay off some of your bills.
0: It would
1: definitely give you a head start.
0: Yeah. It doesn't mean you have to leave your children millions.
1: Or a mid start.
0: Or a late start. Yeah. Leave them, like Bobby said, something.
1: You're in debt. If you're 20 grand in debt with credit cards and student loans, mortgage, imagine if you could wipe some of that off and have that money to do other things. You're about to put a kid through college.
2: Yeah, it would be really nice. And that's part of it. Like, while I was living, I spent so much money on you. Why do I want to spend more money on you once I die?
3: Correct.
1: I feel like that's a selfish thing to say.
2: You think so?
0: You don't
1: worry about your kids?
0: I think all the time about...
1: Is this going to be me? I've had 7 months. Billy's almost 7 months old. So maybe now I'm just in the stage of... oh, I can't wait to support and be it, but am I just going to get burnt out on her?
2: Like, I think it's kind of like once you're preparing them for the world, and then once you prepare them, it's like, go.
1: But wouldn't you like someone to leave you 10 grand right now?
2: I would love it, but I don't need that.
3: You don't need it?
1: As much as you cry about money, you cry about money more than,
0: you
1: and Lunchbox both.
3: But you are going to leave them something because you have a house. So that's like leaving them money.
1: Unless your mortgage is, it just depends where you are on your mortgage payment. Yeah. But yeah, you could leave them some of that equity.
2: Yeah. Mm-hmm. I don't know. I've thought about it more and more the older I get. Like,
1: I think you're convincing yourself though, because you haven't saved up.
3: You're
1: trying to do the mental gymnastics of it to go, no, I think this is okay.
2: Yeah. And I still have a lot of life left, and there's still more money to be paid on them. So that probably goes into it.
1: You always think you have a lot of life left and then you don't.
2: I know.
0: And don't you think you're going to die early? What's your clock at?
2: 72 years old, so whatever that clock's
1: at. We have a death clock in the room.
0: For Eddie.
1: Mike, when you pull it up, would you let us know how long Eddie's going to live before he dies?
5: He has 8,928 days left.
3: Oh, man.
2: That's so hard to hear that number. Because all my grandparents, they all died at 72. My dad died at 72. Like, that's just our number.
0: Have y'all ever tried to calculate your earning potential?

0: differential of how many days you have left and like what you make per day and then how many working days you have left?
1: You know how much you make per day?
2: Somebody got somebody got single and had to figure out her budget.
1: Yeah. No idea.
0: Well, it's not hard, Lunchbox. I mean, our job is a little different because the way we get paid for various things and it fluctuates, but you can take your paycheck and do the math and figure out sort of what you make per day.
2: Mm. I've never had a year where I made less than the year before.
3: That's awesome.
0: Same.
2: Since I was 13 years old.
3: Wow.
2: You know, you get the Social Security statement, and mine doesn't start at 13, but when that streak breaks, I think I just quit.
0: Except for I just have years now where I spend more than I have.
2: Yeah.
3: That happens.
0: Yeah.
2: That's it.

0: tell me something good.
1: A fisherman got into a terrifying situation, but he luckily got some unexpected help that may have saved his life. It is a great story. It's coming up next in our segment called Tell Me Something Good. This
2: is the Bobby Bones Show. 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
1: Quick check on area roadways. Typical slowdowns starting to develop. Seeing things a little slow on 469. Mainly northbound, getting through the road work close to Maysville Road. No major crashes right now. So overall, if you're heading in, things are looking okay. 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
1: From the National Weather Service, a bit of a chilly start, but we're in for a nice fall day. Sunny skies and a high of 71. Staying a little breezy today, too, but those winds calm down overnight. And we'll drop into the upper 40s, setting up another cool start tomorrow. Another very nice day, though. Sunshine and a high of 74. Warmer for Saturday and rain expected Sunday.
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3: George Burge in studio talking about the nicest people in country music. 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So that's up there. Also, Lunchbox with a little drama regarding his home gym that he's been selling on Facebook Marketplace. 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
2: Tell me something good.
3: This guy was fishing from the bank, and he was near this rocky area, and a boulder fell on him and pinned him down.
4: Oh, my.
3: And he could not get up, and so he just asked Siri to call for help, and Siri did, and they come and saved him.
4: Oh, that's amazing.
3: His name was Joe Little.

0: He was fishing alone when the rock shifted and pinned him. His Bluetooth earbuds remained connected to his phone. He called 911 hands-free. Rescuers located him and then pulled the smaller rocks beneath them until he could slide free, but he could not move because the boulder was so heavy, the big one. And so they took him to the hospital with a helicopter, but he was just like, yo, sir, get me out of here.
1: Wow.
0: I know.
1: This is why technology is good sometimes.
2: Right. Yeah.
3: And this is a good reminder we can do that, because I'm trying to think if I would think in that moment to do that.
0: I'd think to cry and pee.
1: I would just be like,
0: and then maybe eventually when I'm out of tears and pee, I'd. That's from Newser. That's what it's all about.
4: That was Tell Me Something Good.

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6: What do you call an overweight pumpkin?
1: Gorge.
7: Overweight.
8: Gargantuan.
1: Jack-a-gorge.
7: Pumpkin.
1: I never get the gourd thing, but it's always the joke.
7: Fall.
1: Oh, what'd you say?
7: What, fall? Pumpkin fall?
1: Pumpkin? Is that what you said?
6: Pumpkin. That's it.
7: Wow. I didn't even know I said that.
6: Okay.
7: There we go.
6: What do you call a pumpkin that works at the beach?
7: A beach bum?
1: A beach... A pump.
8: Lifeguard.
1: Sand.
8: Sandy.
1: Again?

0: you call a pumpkin that works at the beach?
1: A lifeguard. So it's got to be like a lifeguard.
2: A lifeguard.
0: Yes.
1: Nice, dude.
0: What type of pants do ghosts wear?
3: Halloweenies. No, that's
1: Jeans.
2: Jeans.
1: Wranglers.
2: Denim.
1: Levi's.
0: He said Halloweenies and then you said Dickies.
2: Dickies are a brand of pants.
1: Yeah, it is.
0: I know.
2: You know, you get pants at Walmart ever?
1: Slacks.
0: No, I know what Dickies are, but.
2: Dang.
3: MC Hammer Brand. Caspers.
0: What type of pants do ghosts wear?
2: Okay, what are pants? There's
3: joggers.
1: Jeans.
2: Boo jeans.
0: Yes. Good job.
1: Good job, dude.
0: What does a pumpkin, how does a pumpkin listen to Halloween music?
2: With its ears, with its
3: boo
2: teeth.
3: Box.
2: A boo box? Oh, that's a good one. Is that not boo box? Okay.
1: Stereo, iPod.
2: Halloween
3: through the
2: music.
3: Coffin.
2: Monster Mash.
3: Rattle.
0: How does a pumpkin listen to Halloween music?
1: Carve.
2: Mm-mm.
0: What?
2: We don't have that one.
1: Yeah, we don't know.
2: The delivery was
3: Yeah, the delivery was awful.
2: Yeah, it's really terrible. Really the worst. Go ahead.
3: You said
0: pumpkin. I stammered a little at the beginning, no time.
2: Go ahead.
0: On vinyl. Pumpkins grow on a vine?
1: Oh,
0: vinyl.
1: Never.
0: Whatever.
2: You could have screwed it up worse than we
3: You could have given us 6 years.
0: I didn't think y'all were going to even get pumpkin.
2: What do we get?
0: You got plumpkin. You got live board.
2: Do the jokes.
0: Okay. What do you call an overweight pumpkin? A plumpkin. What do you call a pumpkin that works at the beach? A life gourd. What type of pants do ghosts wear? Boo jeans. What does a pumpkin listen, or how does a pumpkin...
3: That's how you
2: we only got three. How'd you mess it up again?
1: That's the same way you messed it up.
2: All right.
0: How does a pumpkin listen to Halloween music on vinyl?
2: We didn't get that one.
0: Got three.
2: Yeah. Hey.
1: Not bad, guys.
2: You guys know the theme?
1: Yep.
2: Christmas. Okay, do it.
1: Clear eyes, full hearts.
4: 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Get your Bobby
2: Bones on. Let's play Rascal Flatts. Here is Life is a Highway.
5: Life's like a road that you travel on. There's one day here and the next day gone.

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1: Hey, you want to talk about the long game? If Lunchbox really did send those pizzas and has been sitting on it for so long, that's crazy. That's employer of the decade, man. My vote.
0: So the lie detector test, that segment will happen on Monday morning show around this time, right? If you're listening right now live, it's going to start right then. And so it's a polygraph test. We have a guy that's been in law enforcement. He does this as a career. He'll have Lunchbox cuffed for blood pressure. He'll have those monitors on his fingertips. He'll have something around his waist. And we'll ask him that question. Did you send all the pizzas to Amy that ended up with her feeling like it was a threat and she moved? Because it was many pizzas over a lot of time. This segment has been going on for years. He's one of basically three suspects that we have. But also, we're going to ask different questions, too. I have 10 other questions I'm going to ask him that have to do with other things that he's told us over the years that may or may not be a lie. Him being prom king. Him being pushed in a closet by a ghost. The palette. We'll ask about that. Mm-hmm. So that is Monday's show. It is for sure. In full transparency, we've already done it. We've recorded it already. It's all done. It's just taking a minute because it was
2: a lot.
0: It was a lot. Yeah, it was a lot. So really cool. All right, next one.
3: I'm calling about the anonymous inbox with the woman whose husband is obsessed with football and baseball, constantly has the games or sports shows on, and basically turned their house into a sports bar. And my question is, where exactly do I find a man like that? So while this poor woman is thinking, please make it stop, I'm sitting here thinking, wait, she has multiple TVs and Sunday Ticket? Love the show.
0: She wants that guy.
2: I know. Yeah. Sounds like it. Sounds like she's into it all.
0: I am very fortunate that my wife grew up in such a sports culture in her house that her mom and dad watch sports all the time. And my wife doesn't want to just sit there and watch games. But if it's on, she totally understands and gets it. She watches a lot of Oklahoma City Thunder games. She doesn't miss an Oklahoma game. But also, if we have a baby that's almost 7 months old now. And on the weekends, the only time I'm home really to all day. And she still understands. You got to watch all these NFL games for your job. I get it.
2: Whereas like a weird thing about me in my childhood, I hate football on during the day. I don't know why it doesn't really bother me as much at night, but if it's on during the day, I just have all these feelings because...
0: Really?
2: Yeah, and I pinpointed it to my dad would always, if he would have it on, like even when I would go visit him at his house and stuff, and I would be trying to talk to him, and I'd be like, Dad... I felt ignored.
0: Oh, like I was just harmed you back.
2: No, he just didn't hear me. And he would sit on the couch with his hands above his head and he'd play with his thumbnails while he's watching. That was like his nervous thing. Like while he, and so like, I just picture him like flicking his thumb back and forth and not hearing me because he's so locked in on the game.
0: Dang. Sorry about that.
4: Yeah, that's terrible.
0: Oh, it's terrible.
2: So like,
5: yeah.
2: No football during the daytime.
0: I hug her.
5: Open wounds.
0: Right, voicemail us anytime. 877-77-BOBBY. 877-77-B-O-B-B-Y.
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1: From Fort Wayne and Adams News, it's Thursday, October 8th. Here's what's happening. The four candidates for Indiana Secretary of State debated last night. Republican nominee Max Ingling, Democrat Beau Bie, Libertarian candidate Lori Schillings, and Greg Ballard, who is running under the Lincoln Party. 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Yesterday, Sweetwater held a ceremony to celebrate topping off for its $36 million distribution center expansion. It adds 170,000 square feet to that warehouse space. Fort Wayne Community Schools will welcome more than 50 community leaders today. They'll serve as guest principals for the annual Principal for a Day event. We have more on these stories at us933fm.com, where news is brought to you by Auto Credit USA. 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Quick check on area roadways. Slowing in your usual spots, seeing the slow traffic through the construction on 469, mainly northbound, close to Maysville Road. Like I said, typical slowdowns as we are checking your drive-in at the moment. One area you'll want to avoid or give yourself some extra time, a crash. This one reported downtown. It's going to be Clinton and Washington, and it does look like it's tying things up throughout that area. Try to avoid that if you can downtown, Clinton and Washington.
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1: From the National Weather Service, a bit of a chilly start, but we're in for a nice fall day. Sunny skies and a high of 71. Staying a little breezy today, too, but those winds calm down overnight and we'll drop into the upper 40s, setting up another cool start tomorrow. Another very nice day, though, sunshine and a high of 74. Warmer for Saturday and rain expected Sunday.
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4: George Burge.
2: George, good to see you, buddy.
5: Thank you so much for having me, man.
2: How you been?
5: Pretty damn good. Life has been good, man.
2: Are you working out more?
5: I'm trying. Yeah, I'm trying.
2: When you're on the road, what's the hardest? Is it hard to eat right? Hard to find time to work out? Or is it just hard to do everything because all the schedule's totally off?
5: As things have gotten better on the career side, like touring life has gotten a little bit easier too. It's we have catering at venues now, so there's like chicken breasts and steak and fish, whereas like Reed has been with me. Reed, my band leader over here, was my first hire in the band. We met at a coffee shop 2022, and it was a van and trailer, and we went out and we lived off of McDonald's and Chipotle like every single meal.

0: That made it really hard to eat clean. Now we've got like tour bus, we've got weights and kettlebells and like a cable machine and catering and like, yeah, which is very embarrassing that I still have like a wildly average build, but we are working hard on it out there.
1: I only ask because I see the pictures. I see when you have your shirt off, I see little abs poking through.
0: Oh my gosh, man. Poking through the fluff. I posted that. Eddie was giving me a hard time when I walked in.
1: Were you?
0: Shirtless
1: I barbecue picture? I was like, yeah. Did the barbecue with the shirt off?
2: I said, dude, you're breaking Instagram. Put your shirt back on.
0: I posted that as like an everyman picture. It's like, if I can do
3: like a guy's guy? Like, hey.
0: That was supposed to be like your dad bod, like your relatable dad bod pic for me.
3: I have to go look.
1: It was like barbecue thirst trap.
2: If you like
0: fluffy white boys, you're going to love my pictures.
1: Are you a big barbecue guy? You like to cook?
0: I love it, man. Growing up in Texas, it's kind of in your bones.
3: Okay, guys.
1: That's where I saw like the little abs coming through. I was happy for him.
0: It's like a very,
3: backyard dad. He's like grilling. Picture. He's got his dog. Like, it's not, he's not like looking for, it's not like a thirst trap.
1: It kind of is.
0: It's not waxed or anything.
1: A little bit. Kind of is. Are you a chest? Yep, chest hair guy or no?
0: Oh, I have like six or seven. Yeah,
1: full all in. All accounted for, six or seven.
0: I'm pretty lucky. I don't have. Well, I don't know. Some guys want that. I'm not a super hairy guy, which is cool. Yeah.
1: Any thoughts on this picture over there?
3: What? Okay. Well.
0: Sorry, Amy. We've gone completely off.
3: I'm sure Kara is happy.
0: That's the weirdest thing you could have said.
1: What?
0: That's the nicest thing you could say.
1: That's his wife, by the way.
3: Yes.
2: But what does she say?
1: I'm sure she's happy.
2: Oh,
1: what the heck?
0: I think that's as good a compliment as you could give.
3: How is that? Like,
0: it made me feel good, Amy. Thank you.
3: George. Yeah.
1: Huh. Cool. So, music, huh? How about that?
0: Yeah. Let's get to it.
1: How's everything going on the road? Is it cool the more songs you have that people know, like the shows get so much more fun to do?
0: What a blessing having hits at all and then multiple hits is amazing. Because, I mean, when we started, you know, these clubs want you to go play 90 minutes and you got no songs that anybody knows. It's a battle. You're like, how many covers am I allowed to play? Because you play an original song people are unfamiliar with, no matter if you're playing Stairway to Heaven or, you know, Freebird, if they've never heard it before. An unfamiliar song on the road is torture. It's tough. And so now that we've had, you know, give or take four hits, we can kind of sprinkle them through the show and mix in a couple covers. And it really helps the flow so much.
1: What covers do you do now?
0: Oh, man. We got a Taylor Swift cover in there. We got a Toby Keith cover. We got Tim McGraw, George Strait. Billy Currington.
1: You said a couple covers. Sounds like the whole set list is a tribute band.
0: It's like a medley. Got you know, it. You give them a little taste of everything. I figured, man, when you're playing like full song covers, it's like committing to, you know, 3-4 minutes of covering a song. Whereas if you do a verse chorus of a couple, it keeps the energy up.
1: Growing up in Texas, who are your top three Texas country artists? And then I want your top three non-Texas country artists, because I feel like you'll feel the pressure, good or bad, to have to identify with Texas, so I want both.
0: Yeah, top three Texas country artists would probably be Randy Rogers, no brainer, was the biggest like influence in as a storyteller, songwriter. Robert Earl Keen, unbelievable. Probably Wade Bowen. Why Does Everybody Love Saturday Night? Like a tempo heartbreak song. Cross Canadian Ragweed.
1: Wade said three. And they're Red Dirt, not Texas, they're Oklahoma.
0: Texas country, man. It's so good. Yeah.
1: And then if I were to go, we'll say Nashville, even though rarely is anyone from Nashville.
0: National acts, yeah.
1: That'll work. National country.
0: My Mount Rushmore is probably like Tracy Lawrence, Gary Allen, and Jason Aldean would be like my three.
1: So I asked three, then you said Mount Rushmore.
0: Well,
1: I know,
0: so I got to add a fourth. Yeah. I got to add a fourth. I'm going to throw Dolly on there as the fourth, just not only as a musician, but like as a person and a pioneer.
1: How are the kids?
0: Amazing. They're 7 and 9 now, two little boys.
1: Is that a fun age?
0: It's the best, man. We just went kayaking yesterday down the Caney River, spent like 4 hours out there. And it's like they're old enough to where they can like hang, you know? So like we picnicked out there and we were catching crawfish and we were fishing. I was untangling fishing line like every 10 minutes, but it was like the best time I've ever had doing it. Yeah. They play golf with me. They love country music. They come ride on the bus. They sleep later than my band even on the bus. They're just like, they're little bros.
1: What can 9-year-olds do that you've just learned? Like, what's new in the world of a 9-year-old?
0: 9-year-old math homework is hard. It's like,
2: that's good.
0: This is where I leave you, buddy. Like, yeah, go ask your mom. Yeah.
4: Coming up on the Bobby Bones

0: More with George Burge. We'll talk about who's actually nice in country music and if George ever gets recognized. And George will also play live in studio. George Burge, more with him coming up next.
1: Bobby Bones.
2: Let's spend 60 seconds with City Hall.
3: I'm John Perlick with Mayor Sharon Tucker's office. Fort Wayne's investment in neighborhood infrastructure enhancements continues. The project to improve intersection safety led by the Public Works Division has received approval. It's an investment of $339,862. The Bluffton Road and Winchester Road intersection improvement project will enhance intersection geometrics by moving the stop bar closer to the intersection. It will also expand the concrete island there to improve pedestrian safety and define a dedicated right turn for northbound Bluffton Road. In addition, there will be updates to pedestrian safety by providing ADA-compliant pedestrian signals and ADA curb ramps. The project is expected to begin in 2027 and be completed in 2027. Under Mayor Tucker's leadership, the city is investing $37 million in neighborhood infrastructure projects in 2026.

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5: George Burge.
0: You still walking around getting recognized everywhere? For those that don't know, it's still... I don't know. I think people are curious if the person who went up to George when we were all in Chicago really knew who George Burge was. Mm-hmm. Because we just had the conversation, hey, do you ever get recognized? We're out and someone's like, are you George Burge? And he's like, I am. And it was a great moment for George and I really liked it for you.
6: So as more context to that, we had a great bros trip.
0: We did.
6: Went to Chicago. Was it a football? No, we went to a baseball game.
7: Glad you remember.
0: Yeah. A lot of context there.
6: Yeah, it was great. Yeah.
0: Went to a Cubs game.
6: And we went to have dinner before it. And Bobby had just asked me if I was getting recognized.
0: Because you had a hit. I was like, are you getting recognized more now that you have hits?
6: Looking back, I was like, yeah, man, I'm probably once a day. And Bobby and Eddie really had a field day with that. So they asked everybody we saw for the rest, hey, do you know this guy? Do you recognize the security guard at the Sears Tower, the waitress at dinner? So anyways, we sit down to dinner and a guy comes straight up to me and he's like, hey man, are you George Burge? I'm a huge fan. And to this day, I don't know if Bobby like bribed him to come say that. In my mind, I think he might have been a fan.
0: In your mind and in our minds, he was just a massive George Burge fan.
6: Yeah, I love
0: Who's
6: that.
0: Not?
6: I love that.
7: Because he did say he went to your show.
6: Thank you for tipping
0: yeah.
6: him for saying
0: yeah.
6: that.
0: He did go to your show, too, he said.
7: That.
6: Yeah, he had been to my show. That's right.
0: Absolutely.
6: Yeah.
0: Is it weird? If you have your hat off, do people recognize you?
6: No. Really, the hat is like the giveaway for sure. And it's specifically like this hat because it's the hat that I wear all the time. If I'm wearing a different hat, not as much. But if it's this hat, that I'm usually recognized. And then it's also like if I'm in the city where I'm playing a show that night.
8: And he has his guitar.
6: Often. Right. Yeah, exactly. And my guitar
0: and his case
6: is my back.
0: George Burge.
6: And Reed is shouting my name.
0: He's got a sandwich board on with an arrow.
6: Really
0: George
6: helps.
0: Burge is here.
6: Yeah.
0: I have a package at my house that you were sending to Chase Beckham, but it was sent to my house with your... stuff in it.
6: Great.
0: I saw Chase. I never even gave it to him. I still have it.
6: Well, I sent you one too, right?
0: I got two packages. One for me and then one for Chase Beckham, both to my home address.
7: Why did they go to your address?
8: Yeah,
0: well, mine went to me. Well, George knows where I live. He comes
6: Chase
0: over.
6: Chase probably hates me now. I probably sent him a text. He's like, hey, dude, send you a little something in the mail.
0: Still in my house.
6: Waiting for a year.
0: I've even seen him since and I forgot. I've had a Chase Beckham package at my house that George sent him.
6: He's a good dude too. I like that guy.
0: Yeah, good dude.
6: Yeah, he's a good dude. He's
0: probably missing a couple hats right about now, though.
6: He could use a hat too. Yeah.
0: Who's nice in country music that's been nice to you?
6: Guys that are just like good people. Luke Bryan is the same guy behind closed doors as he is out in public. I mean, we went to dinner. He didn't even like, no security, nothing. Signed every autograph in the restaurant, like left a huge tip and like doesn't even register to him how famous he is. He's just like living his life and being nice to everybody around. Acknowledges everybody staff wise, even if they don't work to him. Like he's good dude. I think for the most part, man, like, people in country music are in this genre because like they have values and are good people. Lainey Wilson, like one of the nice, like I met her the other day, hung with her backstage. We were opening for her and like just so nice and like genuinely making an effort. Like, what's going on in your world? Tell me about your music. Like, she's awesome.
0: George Burge is here with us. And now, are you going to play a new song for us?
6: I would love to play a new song for you guys.
0: Okay. What's this song called?
6: This song is called Boots Up. Just a fun country song. So I hope y'all like it.
0: Here he is, the great George Burge.

0: George Burge in studio.
1: Nice job. You sound good.
2: Thank you, man.
1: Yeah, I like it too.
2: We've been practicing. This is the first time we played it live, so thank you for saying that.
1: Well, you're right. It's good.
2: Oh, man. Yeah. That means a lot coming from you because we're good enough friends that you'll tell me when it's not.
1: But like, you know. All right, you guys go follow George at George Burge on Instagram and TikTok at George Burge Official. There he is with a brand new song. That is George Burge. George, good to see you, buddy.
2: Bobby, you're the man. Nice Always job. Love coming to visit, buddy.
1: There he is, George Burge, everybody.
3: Hey. The Bobby
1: Ball Show. All right, let's play cowboy songs now from our guest in studio, George Burge.

0: tell me something good.
1: Yeah. A valet at the hospital became a source of hope for cancer patients. It is a great story. Amy has it coming up next in our segment called Tell Me Something Good.
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4: Quick check on area roadways. Slowing in your usual spots. Seeing the slow traffic through the construction on 469, mainly northbound, close to Maysville Road. Like I said, typical slowdowns as we are checking your drive-in at the moment. One area you'll want to avoid or give yourself some extra time, a crash. This one reported downtown. It's going to be Clinton and Washington, and it does look like it's tying things up throughout that area. Try to avoid that if you can downtown, Clinton and Washington.
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4: From the National Weather Service, a bit of a chilly start, but we're in for a nice fall day. Sunny skies and a high of 71. Staying a little breezy today too, but those winds calm down overnight and we'll drop into the upper 40s, setting up another cool start tomorrow. Another very nice day though, sunshine and a high of 74. Warmer for Saturday and rain expected Sunday.
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7: The first time I ever hung out with Ed Sheeran was at the Twin Peaks in Brentwood. True story. And it's like all of a sudden, dude, the people start coming up. And he's like, dude, I'm really sorry, man. Like, no one ever bothers me here. You know, and I was like, dude, you've taken me into the beehive, dude. The only thing that would be worse would be like, hey, man, do you want to go sit in the stands at a NASCAR race?
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3: All right, there's a hospital valet in Buffalo, New York. His name is John Avery, and he's known for encouraging the cancer patients that show up and, you know, go into the hospital. He parks their car. This one survivor, Kate Fink, says that Avery repeatedly encouraged her to keep pushing during treatment, eventually helping change her mindset. She remembered him saying that he was trying to save up money to go to a Buffalo Bills game. So she got together with some other people. They bought him tickets and got him field passes and surprised him with the gift.
4: That's cool that he's always in good mood whenever people aren't always in a good mood.
3: Mm-hmm. 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
5: I serve people. That's what I do. And if I don't got nothing else in the world that means anything to anybody, I know I can live in service.
4: Yeah, that's good. That is what it's all about.
0: That was Tell Me Something Good.

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7: 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And he listed it for $900.
8: Yep.
7: And he thought he'd go home, do a little screenshot of it, post what it looked like, and then hopefully you could sell it. 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
8: Yep, I want it. 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
7: Okay. Well, we had a little drama with the Facebook page now. What happened?
8: We got weirdos and creeps out there. They're trying to, you know, get into the DMs and try to come by my house. So this guy emails and says, hey, is this gym still available? Reply, yep. Would you like to buy it? Well, potentially. Me and my roommate are looking for something for our house. We both work downtown and we could stop by after work. Could you give us an address so we can see it?
7: So they wanted your home address to come by.
8: And I replied and I'm like, well, there's nothing to see. It's in the box. Literally, here's a link to it put together. This feels like a scam. We're not going to do that unless we can come by and see it.
7: Okay.
8: That was it.
7: So what do you think happened?
8: I think he just wanted to come see him. He's a huge show.
7: You didn't say that.
8: You go to his Facebook and it's member of the B team. Member follows the Bobby Bones Show.
9: Got it. Good research, dude.
2: That's funny.
8: Why would you need to come by my house to see it? It's literally, here is the picture of what it's looks like when you put it together. You're going to come to my house and see two boxes. That's it.
7: The reason he wants to come to your house and see it is because he wants to come to your house and see it, the house.
8: The house.
7: Where you live.
8: He has zero interest in the gym.

0: He's not going to buy the gym. He just wants to know where I live, post it online, tell his friends he's been to my house. Sorry, bud, not happening. The creeps and the weirdos, they're out there, man.
1: Hey, what would be better if he came out and just said, look, I'm a big fan. I really do want to buy this thing, but I got to see it first.
0: No, there's he doesn't need to see it. It's literally in the boxes. There's nothing to see.
1: But if you're buying something on Facebook Marketplace, don't you want to see what you're buying?
2: Yeah, but you're going to pay for it when you get there and you see it.
0: Right. It's in a box. What is he going to see?
2: Yeah. And you think he just wanted to come to your house and hang out, like maybe be your friend.
0: He thought we were going to be a BFFs or something. Like, hey, man, we're going to be best friends. Watch football on Sundays together.
2: So a little bit, should I not have addressed?
0: Probably not.
2: It was on Facebook Marketplace?
0: Probably not. All the creeps and weirdos are out.
1: Well, you've only mentioned one. Are there more?
0: Oh, we got one. Hey, love Lunchbox. Nothing else.
2: What do you mean? Where did they write that? In the comments?
0: Yeah, they just messaged like on the posting.
2: Did you have any people that actually wanted it?
0: No.
2: So you're going to have to lower the price.
0: So far, no one has really wanted it.
2: Yeah, you have to lower that price. You okay with that?
0: As long as I can sell it, I just want to get rid of it.
3: So you'd sell it for
2: $500?
0: Ooh, that's a little cheap, man.
1: Okay, what?
0: $750? $750,
2: I'd do. Okay, so if anybody's listening.
3: Wow, that was fast.
2: If they pay $750, they can actually come to your house and get it. So
0: probably not. I'll meet them in a parking lot.
1: With the box?
3: You're going to load it up?
0: I'll figure it out.
1: Dude, it was in front of your house forever.
0: Yeah, but that means they know where I live.
2: So what do you want to say to people if they're going to go look for this box?
0: It's just look at it. That's the box. There's nothing to see.
2: And they're not coming to your house?
0: You're not coming to my house.
1: Okay.
0: I'll put it on a dolly and I'll meet you at the Cracker Barrel. I'll figure it out.
2: Okay, there you have it. Bobby Bones. Now let's play the band Perry, If I Die Young. If

0: Hey, speaking of Lunchbox, what's up with your hands?
1: What?
0: Amy said your hands look weird.
2: They were dirty. Like inside his fingernail beds.
0: So, what are you doing?
3: You gardening?
0: Yeah.
1: No, my kids attended a birthday party and they had like little drawstring bags, you know, like that you put on your back. That was the party favor. And they had stencils. I guess that's what they're called. They're like little diagrams and letters. And you spray painted them and it, you know, the bag came out with your name and whatever little things you put on there. And they said it comes right off. They lied. It doesn't come off. So it's just spray paint from the birthday party.
0: Amy thought maybe you're growing watermelon or something.
3: Yeah, like a
2: farmer.
3: I
2: didn't know he was gardening and like not admitting to his new hobby.
1: No, no, no. My kids did plant a garden, but we haven't had to do anything with it. It just, this is all paint and I can't get it to come off.
0: Well, your kids did plant a garden?
1: Yeah.
0: You guys are doing that?
1: Yeah, and I mean, we've never watered it once.
0: Wait, shouldn't you?
1: But it rained so much in the beginning of the summer that we never had to water it. And I mean, we got so much grown vegetables, just boom, plethora. Big word. That means a lot, Eddie, just so you know.
3: And I've heard that.
1: And I mean, we have so many cucumbers and we've had bell peppers. And
0: so you haven't needed to water it at all?
1: Not. Well, now that it's been a drought, I don't know how it's going, but they go and check it every day. They look for vegetables every single day.
0: So you haven't looked
1: at it. No, I don't give a crap.
0: What would you tell other parents thinking about doing a garden with their kids?
1: Oh, do it. It's so fun.
0: But you didn't do anything.
1: No, we built it.
0: Yeah.
1: We dug it.
0: Yeah.
1: We bought it.
0: Okay.
1: They maintain it. It's their responsibility.
0: But then after that, you were out.
1: I was out.
0: Okay.
1: I got nothing to do with it.
0: Okay.
2: But so his hands are not dirty from that.
0: Your hands are not dirty from work. It's dirty from kids' stencils.
1: Spray paint.
0: Spray paint. Got it.
1: Yeah, but they said it washed right off, but you can see it's not. It's still there.
0: They're lying.
4: Coming up on the Bobby Bones Show.
0: Two things. One, we'll talk about Lunchbox's lie detector that he's going to take on Monday. There's a guy in a kayak who got attacked by a shark. We'll talk about that. Also, a bunch of comments about tonight when Eddie and I are on Hell's Kitchen. Talking about Eddie's bald head. Brace yourself, buddy.
3: Can't wait.
0: Brace yourself. We'll get to all that next.
4: Bobby Bones.
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5: From the National Weather Service, a bit of a chilly start, but we're in for a nice fall day. Sunny skies and a high of 71. Staying a little breezy today too, but those winds calm down overnight and we'll drop into the upper 40s, setting up another cool start tomorrow. Another very nice day though, sunshine and a high of 74. Warmer for Saturday and rain expected Sunday.
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0: A kayaker was bitten by a shark twice.
10: See, this is scary.
0: What?
10: This brings back nightmares.
11: Mm-hmm.
10: Because I was on a paddle boat and the shark bit our paddle boat, me and my cousin Kevin. And that's like, when I see these stories, I'm like, see guys, it does happen.
0: And we'll be asking him about this on the lie detector test.
12: Can't
0: coming
12: wait.
0: Up on Monday's show. But this guy was attacked by a shark.
10: Oh, see, that's why the ocean is scary, man. Those sharks, they do not mess around.
0: The kayaker was fishing about a half mile offshore near Paradise Cove when he saw the shark, grabbed it, tried to release it, and that's what happened. You don't grab a shark.
12: Don't even try to do that.
0: The shark then bit him and then caused him to fall out of the kayak. You know what? That's your fault, dude.
11: Yeah.
12: Did you imagine the fear when you're in the water with that shark? Because on the kayak, you still have separation. When you're in the water with that shark, you lose.
10: Also,
12: you lose that fight.
10: You've already been bit, so there's blood. So yeah. Guess what? There's blood in the water. Guess what happens?
12: Their friends come.
10: Friends are like, oh, feeding time.
0: We'll be asking him about that on the lie detector Monday. Tonight, I'll be on Hell's Kitchen with Eddie. We're the celebrity eaters, and I posted a picture of Eddie and I sitting at the table. I want to read some comments from Facebook.
12: Wonderful.
0: Of the picture of us.
12: Okay.
0: This is from Adrienne. I called 2 months ago when Eddie casually mentioned, but he didn't realize he shouldn't have said how tall Gordon Ramsay was. No one brought it up. I figured he wasn't supposed to say that.
12: Did I say that?
0: You did.
11: Wow.
0: And we weren't supposed to talk about it.
12: What were we talking about to even bring that
0: Who
12: up?
0: Who knows? Next up from Anne. Why the glass of wine, Bobby? You don't drink.
12: Nah, that was mine.
0: I did have, I think, like a Shirley Temple or something in my glass.
12: Oh, so you did have a glass of something in front of you?
0: Yeah, you can see it in the picture.
12: Oh, okay.
0: Yeah, so there's no wine. You're right. I don't drink.
12: And you did not drink.
0: And they asked, what do you want? And I said, I don't know. Shirley Temple will do. From Krista Caton. Awesome. Can't wait. Did Eddie bring his salsa? I don't think you were salsaing then.
12: I wasn't. That was pre-salsa. Or else I would have brought it for
0: no,
12: sure.
0: No, you wouldn't have brought
12: Gordon,
0: your salsa.
12: Gordon, will you try
0: can
12: this?
0: Can you imagine Eddie doing that? We're backstage and he's trying to get a salsa into Gordon Ramsay's hands. This is from Donna. Eddie needs his hair back. Good looking guy, but needs his hair because he looks better with hair.
12: Yeah. I don't have hair.
10: You can't get it back.
12: I can't get it back.
10: It's gone.
12: Like I can do the system, but I'm not going to do that crap. That does not look good for me.
0: From Krista Overcamp. Hey, hot Eddie.
11: Oh. Okay.
0: So one didn't like your head.
11: One loved it.
0: The other one loved it.
12: So bizarre.
0: And then one other one from John Moylan Jr. Eddie, ride the coattails.

0: I got invited, dude. What do you want me to do? Like, what does that mean when people say that?
1: Lunchbox also says it. So what does that mean when someone like...
2: You don't do anything on your own. It's all Bobby's doing and you're just there. Like, they don't really care if you're there. You're just kind of like the side piece.
1: Side piece? Side well, that's piece. Not what that means.
2: It's like
0: isn't
2: oh,
0: that like
2: man.
0: A girl? Like your side piece?
2: Yeah, it's like you can't get invited to anything or any... The only thing you get to go do is if Bobby's doing it.
0: I mean, that's true. I would never be able to do Hell's Kitchen if it wasn't for Bobby. But there are other things I can do.
2: Like what?
0: Like my kids' basketball games, you know? Coach.
1: Do you feel like this is Eddie riding the coattails on
2: 100%
1: on this show?
2: Yes.
3: Wait, on Hell's Kitchen?
2: Yes.
3: No.
1: I just invited him. They said bring somebody.
2: That's what I'm saying. He couldn't. I mean, they didn't even give him a mic. That's how much he wasn't wanted there.
0: That was the date.
1: They wanted somebody there, and they said bring somebody that you want to have the experience. But he's not riding coattails in order to get to a higher place. He's just going along.
2: Like if he goes around, it's like, man, I was on Hell's Kitchen. It's like, were you really on Hell's Kitchen? Like you sat there and didn't even have a mic.
3: He really was.
0: Yeah,
2: but
0: so
2: he didn't
0: do
2: anything to get on Hell's Kitchen.
0: I don't know.
1: You thirsty?
3: Yeah.
2: No, that's just the truth.
1: Yeah, a little hate raid.
0: You're jealous.
2: No jealousy whatsoever.
0: Did you want to go on Hell's Kitchen?
2: I didn't know anything about it. I don't even know. I've never seen an episode, so I don't know what they do on that show.
0: It's pretty cool.
1: Yeah. Well, it's tonight on Fox, and then tomorrow.
2: Can't wait to hear Eddie's commentary.
1: Well, he'll be on there some.
2: All right.
0: Yeah. Man, you know what? They might catch me because there was a big point where we're like trying to find the cameras. Like, where are the cameras? And you forget they're shooting a TV show because they're just cooking.
1: Yeah, cooking and bringing you food for two and a half hours.
0: So me and Bobby are like, camera there. I see that one. I wonder if they use any of that.
1: They had a coattails cam. They had just on Eddie.
0: Yeah.
2: Oh, that's
0: right.
2: Yeah.
0: That
1: yeah. Right on it. Yeah, yeah. That's tonight on Fox if you guys want to watch it.
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1: In theaters this weekend, Other Mommy starring Jessica Chastain. 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
0: Jolene has joined the Billions Club as far as a country song being streamed a billion times. So there are other songs that have been streamed a billion times in country music. Let's see if Lunchbox can sing them back to us.
3: Okay.
0: These are very famous songs, all been streamed over a billion times. The first one's easy. Can you sing back Tennessee Whiskey?
4: As smooth as Tennessee Whiskey.
3: Wow, okay. Got the accent.
0: We'll go with that.
4: That's Chris Stapleton. He has a billion streams?
0: That song has a billion streams.
4: Wow.
0: Okay. Sing back When It Rains, It Pours, Luke Combs.
4: Oh, when it rains, it pours. Oh, man.
0: Just going with the title of the song, I can't give you.
4: Hold on. And a hurricane.
0: Different Luke Combs song.
4: No, I don't know that one.
0: I was calling number 9 on a D-Day.
4: Oh, that's, and he got a scratch off ticket. Want to go off for 3.
0: All right, next up, Taylor Swift, Love Story.
4: Oh, I know this one. The screaming slam door and the teardrops. No, that's teardrops on my guitar. Hold on. Love Story. Just say yes.
3: Okay.
0: We'll give that to you. Yeah, sing that part. It's a love story.
3: Baby, just say yes.
0: Okay.
4: Boom.
0: Morgan Wallen, Whiskey Glasses.
4: What? Morgan Wallen has a billion streams?
5: No, just sing it.
0: His one song has, this Whiskey Glasses has a billion streams. Can you sing it?
4: Yeah, I got that one. Because I got those whiskey glasses. And we toast with the whiskey glasses.
0: I don't think that's it. The word whiskey glasses is...
4: I'm kind of right.
0: Not enough, though, because it can't just be the title.
4: Yeah.
0: Because I'm going to need some whiskey glasses. Because I'm going to need a dance or two.
4: Because I'm going to need a dance or two.
0: Okay.
4: No.
0: This one you should get.
4: Got it.
0: Meant to be.
4: If it's meant to be, it'll be. Is that Florida Georgia Line?
0: Yeah.
4: Meant to be, it will be.
5: It's pretty close.
0: We'll give you that one. I'll do 2 more. Wagon Wheel.
4: Oh. Rock me, baby, like a wagon wheel. Heading east to the Cumberland Gap.
0: I know he knows it.
4: Yeah. The Cumberland Gap.
0: It's not Rock Me, Baby, though. What do you think it is? Rock Me,
4: Mama.
0: That Mama. Yeah. Rock Me, Mama.
4: But the Cumberland Gap's right.
5: Yeah.
4: Headed Johnson, out west. Tennessee.
0: What about Rascal Flatts, Life is a Highway?
4: Oh, yeah. Life is a highway all night. No,
0: you got it.
5: You're so close.
4: All right. Hold on. Life is a highway coming my way all night long. Life is a highway. Oh, man. Hold on. I got this one.
0: You're there. I would almost give that to you.
4: Okay, good.
0: No, but if you want to finish it, go ahead.
4: I feel like I'm there. I feel
5: keep
4: like I'm
5: working.
4: You're going down the highway. Life is a highway. It goes this way.
0: Now you're getting farther away from it.
4: All right, I'm out.
0: Life is a highway. I'm going to ride it all night long.
4: Yeah.
0: If you're going my way.
4: See, I knew it.
0: Keep going.
4: If you're going my way on the highway.
0: Okay. I'll do a couple more. Morgan Wallen, Last Night.
4: Oh.
5: You got this.
4: Hey, he's got two. He's got a billion. Huh? Last night. I drank the...
5: I thought he had it.
4: Hold on. Last night I drank the... Oh, my gosh. I can hear it. I can hear it. Last night we were drinking and we were partying.

0: And we were last night.
1: Yeah, you got it.
0: Last night at the party. Last night at the bar.
1: Now we're
0: last
1: not going to give you that
0: one. Last night you called me.
1: How about this? Last night we let the liquor talk. You're not even doing it.
0: The liquor talk.
1: Okay. One more.
0: Man, I'm doing pretty good. Am I doing better than you thought?
1: We're about where I thought.
0: Okay.
2: Yeah.
1: How about, this one's too easy. Body like a back road.
0: Oh, your hips like honey. I'm going 35 and a 40.
1: Wait, what? Got it. Keep going.
0: It curves like the back road. Smooth, hips smooth as honey.
1: Sing the chorus.
0: Baby, like a back road.
1: What's this song called?
0: Body like a back road.
2: But why are you saying baby like a back road?
0: Oh, you got body like a back road. Okay. Hips
1: one,
0: like
1: one more,
0: honey.
1: One more. Fast car, Luke Combs.
0: That's Tracy Chapman.
1: Go ahead.
0: Fast car and freedom.
1: It's like he was doing
2: last night.
1: Last night, fast car. We let the fast car talk.
0: Hold on. Fast car. Fast car and freedom on the open road.
1: Fast car would be, you got a fast car.
0: And I got a fast car.
1: I don't know. I don't know. You got a fast car, and I got a ticket to anywhere. All right, sing the song now.
0: I got a fast car. Not going anywhere fast.
1: Okay, that's it. You get a C minus.
0: Oh man,
1: you got a C minus.
2: You passed though.
1: That's true.
0: Hey, C's get degrees.
1: He did pass. We can play fast car now. Here you go, Bobby Bones Show. Here's Luke Combs.

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5: From the National Weather Service, a bit of a chilly start, but we're in for a nice fall day. Sunny skies and a high of 71. Staying a little breezy today, too, but those winds calm down overnight. And we'll drop into the upper 40s, setting up another cool start tomorrow. Another very nice day, though. Sunshine and a high of 74. Warmer for Saturday and rain expected Sunday.
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I'm Angie Nash. 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

0: 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Who's this?
1: Hey, my name's Marshall.
0: Hi, Marshall. What's going on, ma'am?
1: Hey, not much, but what's going on over there?
0: You know, I'm just over here playing this little game. It's called Where Are We, Marshall? Can you tell me where we are today?
1: We're going to go off the

0: say so. Hi, US 93.3. Who's this?
1: Oh, this is Teresa.
0: Hi, Teresa. What's going on, ma'am?
1: Oh, I just missed the clue. I heard the guess. I just missed the clue. I was just wondering if
0: want to know what the clue was?
1: Yeah, I heard the guess. I just missed the clue.
0: Listen, Teresa, I'm in here with a field trip. Northrop, say hi, guys.
2: Hi.
0: Do you think I should give her the clue again?
2: Yeah.
0: All right. Cashless. CASHLESS. Cashless.
1: Okay.
0: Cashless. Okay, say bye to the kids.
1: Bye, kids. Have a good day.
0: You too. Bye-bye.

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Listen, I'm telling you, you get all the tea when you go to the Allen County Council meetings. Last night was a budget meeting, and if it were football, they would have said, ooh, they're getting chippy out there.

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1: 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Looking at the same old, yeah, we got
0: 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I'll get you off of my mind, just not today. We're playing his brand new song, Ain't My Problem. 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
1: I was all but 22, I think, at the time. I'd been out on the road, lonely at night. And it'd been a while

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1: Hey, my name's Doug.
0: Doug, what's going on? 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
0: We are not at Parkview Field, but that's a good guess. That is a good guess, and we'll give you the final clue at 1 o'clock today.
1: Right on. Have a good one.
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1: 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She's America's sweetheart. 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
2: 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I'm C.J. 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

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Listen, you might know the answer to this, but you might not know the answer to this, but I'm so angry I'm going to ask you, are we ever going to open Fairfield Avenue back up? My goodness, it's been closed for a long time. Man.

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I've been scouring through it, so you don't have to. I'm obsessed today with these little chia pet heads. You know, it's a little plant that

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0: 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US 93.3, I'm Angie Nash. This is the Country Club. I have a super special guest.
1: Hey, it's Nico Moon. How are we doing?
0: Nico Moon, how are you today?
1: I'm great. How you doing?
0: I'm pretty good. Thanks for making time for me today.
1: Of course.
0: Nico Moon's coming to the Klein October 15th, but he's going to hang out all hour here in the Country Club. 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

0: 93.3. I'm Angie Nash in the Country Club here with Nico Moon. And I don't know, have you been to Fort Wayne before?
1: Yeah, I've been to Fort Wayne, so I'm super excited to come back. I can't wait to celebrate life with everybody and just have a fun night. It's going to be awesome.
0: Everything about your music says relax, have a good time, hug your friends, and love life. How do you get to that place?
1: I mean, honestly, it's because I need it in my life. I've leaned on positive music so many times when I really needed that word of encouragement. And it's really inspired me to make music with this kind of a message, you know, within the country world, you know. So, yeah, good times only. And that's the kind of music I feel really, really passionate about making. And I'm so grateful that so many people all across the country connect with me on this mentality.
0: Yes, thank you. Give us a little bit more of this, especially now.
1: Can we go on vacation for just a minute here in our minds and just have some fun, right?
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2: I love that you write with your wife. Like, at what point in your relationship did you guys decide, oh my gosh, we can do this together?
3: You know, when we met, I knew that she was an aspiring songwriter, and so we immediately connected with music from the very beginning. It's one of the first things that really like drew us to each other. I just love spending time with her and hanging out with her, and if we can figure out how to like make music together and create this life together, that's really what we wanted to do. And I'm so grateful that it's worked out that way, you know. And it's so much fun to like write with your best friend, you know.
1: See everything from the very beginning to like the very end. That's the best part of it.
3: It's one of our favorite things to do together. Writing a song is such an intimate thing because you're being really vulnerable emotionally and everything. So when you're doing it with the person you love more than anyone in the world, it just can feel very comfortable and natural to be with that person. She's so creative, so it's so much fun to write with. And we wrote Good Time together. Probably half of the songs I perform at my show.

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1: Now listen, let me ask you this. So you're good friends with Zach Brown. How did you meet Zach Brown?
2: It was a crazy meeting. So I was playing in just a little local dive bar down in Georgia where I'm from, and he just happened to be in the bar and saw me play. It was literally like one of those, like, you just are playing local places just hoping someone sees you and gives you a chance, and that's literally how it worked out for me. He's kind of like a mentor to me, you know. He took me under his wing, took me out on the road with him. I spent 12 years on the road with the Zach Brown Band writing songs with him.
1: Get out of here! And I didn't know that!
2: Yeah. I'm so grateful, because honestly, when we first met, I was just average. So not a lot of people would do something like that. He helped me to recognize the difference between a good song and a great one. And, you know, I didn't have the ear for that kind of thing when we met.

0: US 93.3, I'm Angie Nash here in the Country Club with Nico Moon. Now, something else that I'm super passionate about that you also are super passionate about is mental health. Tell me about your A Happy Cowboy Foundation.
1: Yeah, we help people get therapy that can't afford it, but are looking for it. And that was me for many years. And, that's another reason why I'm so passionate about making this kind of music, because I've leaned on positive music so many times in my life when I needed that word of encouragement. You know, somebody like Travis Tritt reminded me it's a great day to be alive, you know? And I'm so grateful I was able to sit down with somebody and they were able to help me kind of navigate myself back to peace of mind. That's where the idea for the foundation really came about. And $1 from every ticket, including the Fort Wayne show, goes to the foundation to help other people. So, you know, we get together, we have fun at the show. And we also know that someone out there that we don't know who's going through something really tough is going to find their way through it.
0: Nico Moon is in the Country Club today. He's going to be at the Clyde October 15th, sticking around with us until 1 o'clock today.
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0: 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I'm Angie Nash here in the Country Club with Nico Moon. Your music makes me feel like I want a margarita or a pina colada, but what does a perfect lake day to Nico Moon look like?
1: Man, you just put me on a boat with my family, with my wife and my kids. I got a 4-year-old daughter and a 5-month-old baby boy, and man, I'm happy. I don't need a lot, you know. I feel like the older I get, the more the simple things in life are the things that really fill my

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0: 93.3. I'm Angie Nash here in the Country Club with Nico Moon. Man, it's so much fun to listen to your music. Nico Moon, thank you so much for your time today. I really do appreciate it. You're a great vibe all the time. You'll be at, let's see, the Clyde October 15th, right around the corner.
1: Yes, I can't wait. Just a few days away. I'm so looking forward to celebrating life with all of y'all in Fort Wayne. Thank you so much for vibing with me, hanging out with me. I can't wait to see you soon.
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I'm Angie Nash. Hard to focus. There's a puppy in the building, like literally right outside the studio. So cute. I can barely even stand it right now. Where are we? I'll give you clues at 10, 11, and 1 o'clock every day. And all you have to do is put the clues together and figure out where are we. When you do, I've got your tickets. Tracy Lawrence or Cedar Point Halloweekend's totally up to you. 260-483-9393. Where are we? 10 a.m., your clue was cashless. 11 a.m., your clue was field. Your 1 p.m. clue was soccer. 260-483-9393. Where are we?

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9: 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Call with questions 574-566-2113. Mixed bag in the marketplace today. Corn and beans are trading lower. Wheat is up ever so slightly in Chicago and Kansas City. Markets mixed on the spring wheat. Probably the big news so far today. Crude oil, petroleum up $4 to $5 a barrel. Trump is threatening Iran again. You've got the hurricane that's going to be making its way through the Gulf Coast area. And that is right where some of the biggest refinery capacity is in the United States. So several things hitting the energy markets here. Oddly enough, not seeing bean oil move in tandem with crude today. It's up, but only up slightly. Weather is going to be the big story going forward outside of the WASDE report that happens tomorrow. Not much new on that front. But on the weather, we do see the remains of the hurricane getting into central and southern

0: Indiana, maybe not so much up north. I'm Ryan Martin.
1: 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Hey, I'm Rennie Alomar. I've got a busy week planned for you. A lot of winning. Comets tickets at 3:10 this week. 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
1: Amanda.
0: Hi, Amanda. Hi. What's going on today?
1: Just shopping.
0: Ooh, I love shopping. Where are you?
1: I'm at Costco right now.
0: Oh, man. Amanda, you're speaking all my languages. Costco, Home Goods, man.
1: Yes.
0: All right, listen, let's get you some tickets. Your first clue was cashless. Your second clue was field. And your third clue was soccer. Amanda, where are we?
1: Rudolph Mortgage Stadium.
0: Woo-hoo! Congratulations!
1: Yes.
0: Yes, ma'am. All right, do you want to go to Cedar Point or do you want to see Tracy Lawrence?
1: Cedar Point.
0: Yes,

0: gala weekends are the best. Congratulations, Amanda.
1: Thank you.
0: We'll play another round starting tomorrow at 10 a.m. Where are we on US 93.3?
2: He's a ranch hand in a pinch, man. 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

US 93.3 Fort Wayne's At Work Country Station. Looks like it's going to be decent like all week, but by Saturday night, Sunday, it's going to be rainy. Chili, football, that's what's on tap for your Sunday this weekend. Who plays tonight? The Cowboys and the Buccaneers play tonight. Oh, the Buccaneers are at the Cowboys. New music, this is from Parker McCollum, Killing.

US 93.3, Fort Wayne's At Work Country Station, already leading the pack for Halloween costumes this year. Toy Story, K-pop Demon Hunter, and Off Campus. Have you seen Off Campus? What even is that costume? What's going on? What? 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
1: Okay, Luke Bryan gave us a new album. The album is called Signs, and we've had it for probably a month at this point, but I hadn't listened to the entire thing until pretty recently. This song is not like something you've heard before from Luke Bryan. Your new at 2 today is Killer.

0: 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Oh, they gave me a trigger. 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

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Listen, am I angry? Yes. Am I upset? Yes. Did I cry some tears last night? I did. I didn't want Sierra to go home from Dancing with the Stars. Not at all. But look, now she's gone.

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The Thriller coming up October 17th. There's a big zombie walk downtown, and then immediately after, stop right what you're doing. You'll be at our Thriller Party. It's just a little dance party. Take a load off, have a rest, get a drink after the zombie walk. We'll see October 17th. 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

0: 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I have your Cedar Point tickets. 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

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Happy Friday Eve to you. I'm Randy Alomar. A lot of things to get to on the show here today. 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

0: Tyler Hubbard, Land on US 93.3. I'm Randy Alomar, giving you tickets right now to the Fort Wayne Comets. 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Their season is coming up very, very fast. 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
1: Corn, beans, and wheat sell off ahead of USDA's Friday update. This is Hoosier Ag Today's Thursday closing farm market report. No flash sales. Export sales for corn and beans this morning disappointing, and a slow news day to go along with rapid harvest progress, especially for beans, along with positioning ahead of the October WASD report Friday. All had the markets lower. December corn ends down a penny and three quarters at $5.25. March, 5.15 and a quarter, also down a penny and three quarters. May contract down 2 cents, 522 and a quarter. A dime down. November beans, 1287 and a half. January, 1304 and a quarter, down a dime and a quarter. And December wheat, 683 and a quarter, 3 1/4 lower. December live cattle, 223.55, 22 cents down. December lean hogs off a half dollar at 68.60. I'm Ian DeEubank, Hoosier Ag Today, Indiana's Farm Network.
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Beautiful day outside once again today. High around 71. A lot of this again tomorrow. 72 for a high. Partly to mostly sunny on Saturday. They say high around 79. US 93.3.

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West, 93.3. Boy, I bet the Comets are excited because their first exhibition game is tomorrow in Wheeling, and then they come home on Sunday to face Wheeling as well. 5 o'clock, Memorial Coliseum, if you want to see that exhibition game. 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

Last 93.3 Fort Wayne's Our Country Station. 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
1: 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We're going to play a song backwards, a small little clip of it, right? If you don't get it, the next hour we'll give you a bigger clip of it and so forth and so on until somebody gets it right. Now, each person that does get it for that day is going to win some zoo tickets and get qualified for a trip of a lifetime.

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I'm talking about two tickets to the show, November 18th. Airfare for two in hotel. Gonna be fun. 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

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I was listening to the Bobby Bones show this morning, and they were talking to George Burge, and they asked him about a genuine guy or girl that's in country music, and he said, without a doubt, it is Luke Bryan, the same guy that you see

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They're up and around Fort Wayne in five different locations. Have you seen them? The US 93.3 billboards. One of them has this guy's photo on it. Luke Combs. Let's rethink some things. 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

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Man, Kenny Chesney has some bangers on his brand new album that he just put out last month, Silver Sands Marino, this being one of them, his brand new single, Remember Me That Way, on US 93.3.

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Are you driving home right now? 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

0: 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It is time to win those Ashley McBride tickets. She's coming to Van Wert to the Nisswanger PAC on November 5th. Text this keyword. She's got a lot of them. 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

US 93.3 got a lot of great football games coming up tomorrow in the listening area. Friday Night Lights, and the weather should be awesome for it once again. High of 72 tomorrow. It's sunny. 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

Thomas Rhett, Jordan Davis on US 93.3. I was just talking to one of my besties about Thomas Rhett yesterday. He called to let me know that, hey, Thomas is working on a brand new album and new music should be out before the end of the year here. 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
1: 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Looking at the same.
0: 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We're playing his brand new song, Ain't My Problem. That ain't my problem no
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2: You're worthless. 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Bullying causes real harm and can result in severe long-term depression, anxiety, addiction, and even self-harm. I created the Black Box Project for anyone who has ever felt different for any reason. So what are you hiding? What are you feeling? Go to theblackboxproject.org to hear from me, a mental health expert, and find resources to help you take the first step on the road to healing. Again, go to theblackboxproject.org. You are not alone.

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1: Why do we ignore the things that give us pause, that seem out of place, that don't feel right? The answer to why defines who we are. So if you see something, why do you say something?
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1: 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So why do you see safe? Report suspicious activity to local authorities. If you see something, say something.
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10: 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Luke Bryan, tomorrow morning on The Bobby Bone Show.
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